0: Yo, man.
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0: Open up, man.
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0: 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The girl next door, you know?
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1: This is the story of Ma Baker.

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And what do you know? In blood and death, neath a screaming sky, I lay down on the ground.

Hello and welcome to the show with Rock in the Title. I'm Steve Thomas Green and we began today with John Cougar Mellencamp, as he was called at the time, with Rain on the Scarecrow. That's from the classic 1985 album Scarecrow, which is an album I need to start playing more often. Now on today's show we pay tribute to Angry Anderson, the Rose Tattoo frontman who sadly passed away on September the 21st. I've mentioned this before that Rose Tattoo were the very first band I saw live back in, I think it was July 1981. So I have been a massive fan for just over 45 years. Kind of impossible to know which track to play, but I've gone with this one, Scarred for Life.

After Rose Tattoo, we stayed down under for AC/DC and Girls Got Rhythm. That's from the Highway to Hell album, which, although I prefer the Brian Johnson era of AC/DC, that is actually my favourite AC/DC album. Now, I began the show with John Mellencamp, but this is a song I almost started with, Neil Young and Cinnamon Girl.

That was the Guess Who and American Woman from way back in 1970. Now we switch from something very old to something brand new. I've got Troubled Man, which is the new single from a UK band called Leadfeather. I've not heard of them before, but this song has completely blown me away. They've got a new EP out on October the 23rd, so expect to hear some more from them in the coming weeks.

That was, of course, the rather wonderful Pearl Jam with Even Flow. And Pearl Jam's 10th album was one of the very last vinyl albums I ever bought. I'm going to take a guess at about 91-ish. Going back to the vinyl days, I am going to track down some older bands and albums that I've not heard before. Some people might know these already. These are stuff that I've never heard. So I'm finding a lot of these via YouTube. So the next band are Southwind. They formed in 1967 in LA. They split in 1971 after recording three albums. The song I'm going to play is called You're Gonna Blow My Mind. It's from the band's self-titled debut from 1968.

After Southwind, it was Moon Martin who was the singer in Southwind. I played you his 1978 solo song, A Bad Case of Loving You, which was famously covered by Robert Palmer in 1979. We're going to stay in the 1970s now. I've got Todd Rundgren with I Saw the Light, and then Sniffing the Tears with Driver's Seat.

It's time for another new release, and some bands go over the tops in their promotional packs, but I absolutely love what the next band played. They are Pandora's Box, and they describe themselves as music for over 60s by the over 60s, which I think is absolutely brilliant. So here's a new song from them. This one is called Lipstick.

That was Heart Metal Good Kill, which I think is one of their best offerings from the 1980s. I actually have three different versions of the next song. One is by Ugly Kid Joe, one's by Johnny Cash, but I've decided to go with the original by Harry Chapin.

I'm not a big lyrics fan, but I do love the lyrics from that track, which was Cats in the Cradle. And it also makes the missus cry, so another good reason to play it. I've got another Rose Tattoo song for you now, in tribute to Angry Anderson, who passed away last month. So from the debut album, I'll play One of the Boys. Then it's going to be a live cover version of a Rose Tattoo song from Guns N' Roses.

You probably know that is Rachid Taha playing his version of the Clash song Rocking the Casbah from 2004. No members of the Clash played on that recording. However, Steve Hillage, the electronic experimentalist with Gong from the 1960s and the 1970s and the 1980s and so on, does play on it. He produced it, as does Brian Eno. Hi, this is Around the World. I'm Davy Sims, here with music from all over the planet for these 2 hours. Born to Pakistani parents in Longsight in England, a district of Manchester, Aziz Ibrahim has played with the Stone Roses, Ian Brown and Simply Red, and a few months ago released Lahore to Longsight. This is the title track,

Aziz Ibrahim and the title track from the album Lahore to Longsight. Then from a recently featured album, America, that was Orchestra Ako Khan and Aprendizaje. This week's featured album is the first release from Baka Beyond in 12 years, Sing the World Awake. Baka Beyond is a long-running project founded by the British musicians Martin Craddock and Sue Hart. It is built around field recordings and collaborations with the Baka people of Cameroon, an ethnic group living in southeastern rainforests of Cameroon, in Congo, Gabon, and Central African Republic. This is the first track for this week, Nanjinga's Song.

There are always four tracks from the featured album every week on Around the World. The featured album this week is Sing the World Awake. It is by Back and Beyond, and that was Najinga's song, the first of the four. There'll be one more in this hour and two in the second.

Once upon a time, Sheila Chandra was the singer with the band Monsoon, who had an international hit with the single Ever So Lonely. Sheila was forced to stop singing in 2009 after developing a rare, incurable chronic neurological condition called burning mouth syndrome. But she has spent years curating this album of her best live performances. Echo was released on the 25th of September, and that was Ever So Lonely.

Marco Grancelli. He is an Argentine guitarist who has spent years travelling through South America researching folk traditions of the continent. That song, El Camino, is a zamba, as distinct from a Brazilian samba. Songs of that Argentine folk genre are usually concerned with travel and community and memory. Camino Trunco, Spanish for broken path, is Grancelli's first solo album.

Malian guitarist Gausu Subrakuyate's first album, Sobra Dance, was released in May this year, and the follow-up comes hot on its heels this month. Django Blues, just out, is dedicated to Gausu's father, whose nickname was Django. That track was Jerry Kedian.

0: It was all getting a bit acoustic and a bit melodic there, so I thought I would mix things up a bit. That is the Mexican Institute of Sound, who are brilliant, along with the Meridian Brothers, who are equally brilliant. And from their album Ruido Tu Var, that was El Camperón.
1: What's

a little bit of electronic dance music from Uzbekistan. Zavara Nazarkhan gained international attention when she was signed by Peter Gabriel to his Real World Records after he saw her play at WOMAD in 2000. Her 9th studio album, Dostlar Gushlar, with lyrics by Uzbek poet Usman Azim and music by Nazarkhan herself, and that was Topsam. The Afghan singer Elaha Sarur and the British band Kafaya before that with Masoma from Our Freedoms Must Be Won. This is Around the World. You can find the show notes at davey.substack.com, and the featured album this week is by Baka Beyond. From Sing the World Awake, this is Deep Forest, Lonnie's Song,

It has been 12 years since the release of the last album by Baka Beyond. Field recordings of Cameroon's Baka people and a project by the English couple Martin Craddock and Sue Hart. Sing the World Awake is this week's featured album, and that was Forest Song. I'll be playing two more from Baka Beyond in part two of the show, but for the moment, we're making our way through part one of Around the World.

hope is a thing with feathers. Danfool are a Swedish folk rock band known for reworking traditional Nordic music. They've just released an album, also called Danfool, from it, Et Mina Blott, A Distant Memory.

Well, there's a whole lot going on in this album, and I'm not entirely sure what to make of it. It's by the harmonica virtuoso Marcus Call from Galicia. He has spent more than 3 decades playing the blues harp and mixing in Spanish and Latin traditions. The album is called Roncel, and as I say, while I can't quite make up my mind about it, it has arrived into the world music chart at number 8 for October. That was Saturno. And before that, in the same way we started part one, we started part two with another piece of Arabic rock, Al-Khazar and Sham System from Who Are We? There's something about music made in Brazil. Sometimes you can identify the country within seconds. I name that tune in three. This is Bruno Burrell.

And having said you can identify Brazilian music within seconds, I suppose it's only fair to say that Sem Fronteiras was recorded in Brazil and Germany and the UK, reflecting the album's Without Borders spirit, but it is still Brazilian music. A Noite de Estrelas is co-written with the fellow Brazilian musician Nairon Higor, one of Bruno Burle's closest collaborators. The third track from this week's featured album, Baka Beyond, recorded with the Baka people of Cameroon, is rather more Irish than it is Cameroonian. This is Fair Molly.

Fair Molly, or Malvan Nikolunen, is from Back of Beyond's album Sing the World Awake. It is the featured album this week in Around the World. That is the third of the four tracks that I'm playing. Most of the album is a collaboration with the Baka people of Cameroon, but on that track, Irene O'Meara is the guest vocalist. This is Around the World. Les Amazons d'Afrique have a new single, Ife.

And although it was unintentional and unplanned as the music was playing, it occurred to me there is another Africa-Ireland connection. It's the new single by Les Amazons d'Afrique, Ife, featuring such prominent Pan-African singers as Dobe Naore, Mama Nikita, Adeola Soyemi, and Avi Bitemo. It's produced by the Dubliner, Jack Knife Lee.

During the week, I got an email from Nuno Philippe, one half of Humana, with Christiana Veria, who wanted me to mention their 2022 album Tribo. He told me that it brings together Portuguese vocals and traditional Madeirian strings together with electronic and contemporary neo-folk arrangements. Tribo is about 4 years old, and disappointingly, there are no plans to release anything new in the foreseeable future, but you can find the album on Bandcamp, Tribo by Humana, and that was Kiafira. Chewy before that, a happy-go-lucky four-piece from Puerto Rico.

Oh, that is fantastic. I've been wanting to play more music from Malawi, and along comes this album, Selections from Sounds of Malawi, Volume 1, and that is a single taken from it. It is by the Malawian ethnomusicologist Waliko Makala, who is a cultural advocate dedicated to preserving the country's musical heritage. Moto Wayaka, which means the fire is burning, is the opening track and the single from the album. And if you're in Malawi listening to the show, which is not unlikely, and have suggestions for music I should be playing or listening to, do let me know. There are three ways to contact me. aroundtheworld@dublin.com is the email. 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

A new single from Maria Mulder from Denmark, Artsposie. Before I play the final track from this week's featured album, I'm going to play something from last week. It was Baba Zulu's XXX, marking 30 years since their foundation. This is Kutsal Zaytin Halayi.

And it's absolutely no surprise that XXX has gone directly in at number one in the World Music Charts Europe for October. Back of Beyond's album, Sing the World Alive, is the featured album on this week's show. Tope Malangwe Kapode is the last track I'm playing this week.

Released on the 18th of September on the March Hare record label, the featured album this week here on Around the World has been Sing the World Awake by Back and Beyond. That is the final track I'll be playing this week, but of course there will be more in weeks to come. Here's Bronislevin.

a wild thing. And that's all right, it's in my head, in my heaven, it's in my bed, it's a wild thing. Cause what I'm looking for now is purity of intention, and what I'm needing now is unwavering attention.

Runner Slevin from Rewilding. And that is it for another episode of Around the World. You can find more information on the show notes at davey.substack.com. For me, Davey Sims, it is goodbye for now. I'll be back next time with another 2 hours of music from around the world. And it has just occurred to me, I have not played anything by the great Mostar Sevda Reunion for weeks and weeks and weeks. This is Grana Odbora from Live in Sarajevo 2023. Take care.

0: You're about to go on a journey of positive rock that will make you feel better and whole again. 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
1: Hey, Misfits and Outcasts, this is The Rev, and you're listening to Rock Therapy. This next show is going to be another girl power show, man. I like doing these girl power shows, playing all female rock and roll artists. This week, it's going to kind of focus on the pop punk, a little bit of the lighter rock of the girl genre. For example, got a cool band called Pretty in Panic and Blank Era coming up. This next artist, man, I really dig these guys. They're a band called Honey Revenge. Here's a song called

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That was a really cool artist from England called Pale Waves with a song called Only Problem. My name is Rev, and you've been listening to Rock Therapy. 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I do answer all emails. If you're banned out there, please send me out your stuff. Also, if you're in a rut or if you're just not feeling yourself, man, jot this number down, 988. They can help you out, 988. Got some really cool music come up here from Rory and Tally Spirit before that. This next artist is from Ireland. They're a band called Grey Wind. Here's a song called Antidote.

That was a Canadian artist by the name of Avril Lavigne with Simple Plan with a song called Young and Dumb. This next artist actually is on tour with Simple Plan. She's an artist by the name of Lolo. Here's a song called The Devil Wears Converse.

0: just told us right away that we're gonna house you, we're gonna feed you, and every single one of his medical bills is just all taken care of.
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That was my good friends Autumn Stay with the song called Soul Blaster. This next artist is actually from Dallas, Texas. Good friends of mine as well. They're a band called Scary Cherry and the Bang Bangs. Here's

That was a Canadian artist by the name of Red Hook with a song called Imposter. My name's Rev, and you've been listening to Rock Therapy Girl Power Style. 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I went to all emails, so if you're banned out there, please send me out your stuff. Also, if you're too drunk to drive, please call a cab, a friend, or an Uber. But I'm going to end the show with just a really cool artist by the name of Charlotte Sands. Here's a song called Back to You. See you next week.

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We'll kick off the show today with John Mellencamp and from me his best song, Paper in Fire.

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I don't even care. I just want you here with me. I don't even know where you are or who you are with. I don't even care. But where are you? Maybe in the club. Maybe with another girl.

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I don't even care. I don't even know where you are or who you are with. I don't even care. I just want you here with me. I don't even know where you are or who you are with. I don't even care. I don't even know where you are or who you are with. I don't even care. I just want you here with me. I don't even know where you are or who you are with. So I'm right here, just waiting for you. But where are you? Maybe in the club. Maybe with another girl.